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1: Yeah, just two cases of beer for the way home.
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I knew I'd see her around. 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

day, Potts Farm was a place to go. 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Y'all ain't listening. Them old

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Together we are all New Brunswickers. 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
1: Good morning. Low attendance at the annual conference of the New England governors and Eastern Canadian premiers. Reports say just one of New England's six governors is in attendance at meetings with Eastern premiers in Vermont this week. That's as Premier Susan Holt dropped out ahead of the conference. Brunswick News reporting only two of five Eastern premiers made the trip. The low attendance by top officials comes amid growing trade hostilities between Canada and the U.S. Holt's office would only say the premier will remain in New Brunswick this week to focus on priorities here at home. Valley Waters Mayor Randy McKnight is pushing back against claims the municipality is responsible for the closure of the Nutrien Civic Center in Sussex. McKnight says the facility's financial problems existed for years and that blaming Valley Waters for not making payments is false and misleading. He says the Civic Center has faced long-standing sustainability issues, including rising costs, aging infrastructure, and a lack of corporate sponsorship. McKnight also says the municipality has long raised concerns about the regional funding model, arguing Valley Waters pays a disproportionate share compared to its residents' use of the facility. McKnight says Valley Waters will continue to push the province for a review of how regional facilities are funded. Police in St. John have arrested a 25-year-old man in connection with multiple graffiti incidents uptown. The accused faces eight charges of mischief and has been released from custody. He's set to appear in court in November. Police say graffiti and tags were found at 25 different locations June 28th. Investigators are asking anyone with video footage or information to contact St. John Police or Crime Stoppers. Lawyers and advocacy groups are raising concerns about proposed changes to Canada's access to information system. They say the government's plan to exclude certain documents deemed ephemeral, such as emails, goes against the law's purpose. Immigration lawyer Andrew Colton says these records are crucial for understanding how decisions are made. Others worry about extended processing deadlines based on institutional capacity, which they say could further delay already slow responses. Government says it believes in transparency and accountability. And Prime Minister Mark Carney is reducing his work hours this week while he honors a previous commitment in Italy. Prime Minister's office says Carney will remain focused on key priorities, including trade talks with the U.S. He will stay in close contact with his team and other officials while away. The office also says the Federal Ethics Commissioner found no concerns with Carney's reduced schedule. Any public events involving the Prime Minister will be announced through media advisories. In sports in the majors, the Blue Jays lost a 7-6 decision in the 12th inning in Philly. The A's beat the Red Sox 4-3. The Braves clipped the Yankees 2-1 in the 10th. Now you're up to date. I'm Jen Nicholson.
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1: Your forecast calling for mainly sunny skies today. We'll see a high at 18 degrees, 27 degrees inland. Increasing cloud tonight, lows down to 16. Look for clouds and showers on Tuesday. Highs tomorrow up to 22.
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1: Your forecast calling for mainly sunny skies today. We'll see a high at 18 degrees, 27 degrees inland. Increasing cloud tonight, lows down to 16. Look for clouds and showers on Tuesday. Highs tomorrow up to 22.
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1: Good morning. Police say Tashin Cloak has been arrested after police in St. John issued a Canada-wide warrant for her. St. John police say the 34-year-old was arrested Friday by Keswick RCMP. Cloak was wanted for allegedly violating the conditions of her statutory release. Police had warned the public not to approach her after she was last seen in Nakawik. St. John Police Force is thanking the public and Keswick RCMP for their assistance. Cloak is a federal offender serving more than 4 years for convictions, including drug trafficking, weapons offenses, and break and enter. Elsewhere, New Brunswick RCMP Major Crime Unit investigating the death of a 57-year-old man in Shenstone as suspicious. On August 4th, Caledonia RCMP responded to a report of a sudden death at a residence on Route 910 in Shenstone. When police arrived, they located the body of a 57-year-old man inside the residence. Major Crime Unit has since assumed carriage of the file and is investigating the man's death as suspicious. Anyone who may have information that could further that investigation is asked to contact RCMP. The investigation is ongoing. Researchers are tracking whether a contagious catfish cancer first discovered in Quebec has spread to New Brunswick. Scientists identified the skin cancer in brown bullhead catfish and recently confirmed it is transmissible. University of Cambridge researcher Zoe Clark collected samples from New Brunswick in May and expects DNA results in the coming weeks. She says if the samples match, it will help researchers understand where the cancer originated. Scientists say there is no evidence the cancer can spread to humans. The explosive wildfires in the Okanagan Valley of BC continue to rage. RCMP have confirmed a fatality in the blaze in Summerland. An 80-year-old woman died suddenly while evacuating with her family from the fire. No other details have been released. The Bald Range fire has grown to over 136 square kilometers, with around 20,000 residents evacuated from their homes in Summerland. Hundreds of structures have been lost, but officials say downtown Summerland has survived intact. And Canada has confirmed half as many measles cases as the U.S. this year, despite a far smaller population. World Health Organization data shows 1,107 cases in Canada and 2,260 in the U.S. as of July 18th. Across the Americas, cases have reached nearly 47,000. That's three times higher than all of last year and the highest total in more than two decades. The disease has claimed 45 lives in the region, mostly in Guatemala and Mexico. The World Health Organization says countries must strengthen vaccination, surveillance, and outbreak response. Over to sports, Major League action saw the Phillies edge the Blue Jays 7-6 in the 12th inning. The Red Sox lost 4-3 to the Athletics. The Braves needed 10 innings to beat the Yankees 2-1. Now you're up to date. I'm Jen Nicholson.
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1: Your forecast calling for mainly sunny skies today. We'll see a high at 18 degrees, 27 degrees inland. Increasing cloud tonight, lows down to 16. Look for clouds and showers on Tuesday. Highs tomorrow up to 22.
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1: Your forecast calling for mainly sunny skies today. We'll see a high at 18 degrees, 27 degrees inland. Increasing cloud tonight, lows down to 16. Look for clouds and showers on Tuesday. Highs tomorrow up to 22.
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1: Good morning. Low attendance at the annual conference of the New England governors and Eastern Canadian premiers. Reports say just one of New England's six governors is in attendance at meetings with Eastern premiers in Vermont this week. That's as Premier Susan Holt dropped out ahead of the conference. Brunswick News reporting only two of five Eastern premiers made the trip. The low attendance by top officials comes amid growing trade hostilities between Canada and the U.S. Holt's office would only say the premier will remain in New Brunswick this week to focus on priorities here at home. Valley Waters Mayor Randy McKnight is pushing back against claims the municipality is responsible for the closure of the Nutrien Civic Center in Sussex. McKnight says the facility's financial problems existed for years and that blaming Valley Waters for not making payments is false and misleading. He says the Civic Center has faced long-standing sustainability issues, including rising costs, aging infrastructure, and a lack of corporate sponsorship. McKnight also says the municipality has long raised concerns about the regional funding model, arguing Valley Waters pays a disproportionate share compared to its residents' use of the facility. McKnight says Valley Waters will continue to push the province for a review of how regional facilities are funded. Police in St. John have arrested a 25-year-old man in connection with multiple graffiti incidents uptown. The accused faces eight charges of mischief and has been released from custody. He's set to appear in court in November. Police say graffiti and tags were found at 25 different locations June 28th. Investigators are asking anyone with video footage or information to contact St. John Police or Crime Stoppers. Lawyers and advocacy groups are raising concerns about proposed changes to Canada's access to information system. They say the government's plan to exclude certain documents deemed ephemeral, such as emails, goes against the law's purpose. Immigration lawyer Andrew Colton says these records are crucial for understanding how decisions are made. Others worry about extended processing deadlines based on institutional capacity, which they say could further delay already slow responses. Government says it believes in transparency and accountability. And Prime Minister Mark Carney is reducing his work hours this week while he honors a previous commitment in Italy. Prime Minister's office says Carney will remain focused on key priorities, including trade talks with the U.S. He will stay in close contact with his team and other officials while away. The office also says the Federal Ethics Commissioner found no concerns with Carney's reduced schedule. Any public events involving the Prime Minister will be announced through media advisories. In sports in the majors, the Blue Jays lost a 7-6 decision in the 12th inning in Philly. The A's beat the Red Sox 4-3. The Braves clipped the Yankees 2-1 in the 10th. Now you're up to date. I'm Jen Nicholson.
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1: Your forecast calling for mainly sunny skies today. We'll see a high at 18 degrees, 27 degrees inland. Increasing cloud tonight, lows down to 16. Look for clouds and showers on Tuesday. Highs tomorrow up to 22.
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0: 93 CFBC weather.
1: Your forecast calling for mainly sunny skies today. We'll see a high at 18 degrees, 27 degrees inland. Increasing cloud tonight, lows down to 16. Look for clouds and showers on Tuesday. Highs tomorrow up to 22.
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1: Good morning. Police say Tashin Cloak has been arrested after police in St. John issued a Canada-wide warrant for her. St. John police say the 34-year-old was arrested Friday by Keswick RCMP. Cloak was wanted for allegedly violating the conditions of her statutory release. Police had warned the public not to approach her after she was last seen in Nakawik. St. John Police Force is thanking the public and Keswick RCMP for their assistance. Cloak is a federal offender serving more than 4 years for convictions, including drug trafficking, weapons offenses, and break and enter. Elsewhere, New Brunswick RCMP Major Crime Unit investigating the death of a 57-year-old man in Shenstone as suspicious. On August 4th, Caledonia RCMP responded to a report of a sudden death at a residence on Route 910 in Shenstone. When police arrived, they located the body of a 57-year-old man inside the residence. Major Crime Unit has since assumed carriage of the file and is investigating the man's death as suspicious. Anyone who may have information that could further that investigation is asked to contact RCMP. The investigation is ongoing. Researchers are tracking whether a contagious catfish cancer first discovered in Quebec has spread to New Brunswick. Scientists identified the skin cancer in brown bullhead catfish and recently confirmed it is transmissible. University of Cambridge researcher Zoe Clark collected samples from New Brunswick in May and expects DNA results in the coming weeks. She says if the samples match, it will help researchers understand where the cancer originated. Scientists say there is no evidence the cancer can spread to humans. The explosive wildfires in the Okanagan Valley of BC continue to rage. RCMP have confirmed a fatality in the blaze in Summerland. An 80-year-old woman died suddenly while evacuating with her family from the fire. No other details have been released. The Bald Range fire has grown to over 136 square kilometers, with around 20,000 residents evacuated from their homes in Summerland. Hundreds of structures have been lost, but officials say downtown Summerland has survived intact. And Canada has confirmed half as many measles cases as the U.S. this year, despite a far smaller population. World Health Organization data shows 1,107 cases in Canada and 2,260 in the U.S. as of July 18th. Across the Americas, cases have reached nearly 47,000. That's three times higher than all of last year and the highest total in more than two decades. The disease has claimed 45 lives in the region, mostly in Guatemala and Mexico. The World Health Organization says countries must strengthen vaccination, surveillance, and outbreak response. Over to sports, Major League action saw the Phillies edge the Blue Jays 7-6 in the 12th inning. The Red Sox lost 4-3 to the Athletics. The Braves needed 10 innings to beat the Yankees 2-1. Now you're up to date. I'm Jen Nicholson.
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1: Your forecast calling for mainly sunny skies today. We'll see a high at 18 degrees, 27 degrees inland. Increasing cloud tonight, lows down to 16. Look for clouds and showers on Tuesday. Highs tomorrow up to 22.
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1: Your forecast calling for mainly sunny skies today. We'll see a high at 18 degrees, 27 degrees inland. Increasing cloud tonight, lows down to 16. Look for clouds and showers on Tuesday. Highs tomorrow up to 22.
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1: Good morning. Low attendance at the annual conference of the New England governors and Eastern Canadian premiers. Reports say just one of New England's six governors is in attendance at meetings with Eastern premiers in Vermont this week. That's as Premier Susan Holt dropped out ahead of the conference. Brunswick News reporting only two of five Eastern premiers made the trip. The low attendance by top officials comes amid growing trade hostilities between Canada and the U.S. Holt's office would only say the premier will remain in New Brunswick this week to focus on priorities here at home. Valley Waters Mayor Randy McKnight is pushing back against claims the municipality is responsible for the closure of the Nutrien Civic Center in Sussex. McKnight says the facility's financial problems existed for years and that blaming Valley Waters for not making payments is false and misleading. He says the Civic Center has faced long-standing sustainability issues, including rising costs, aging infrastructure, and a lack of corporate sponsorship. McKnight also says the municipality has long raised concerns about the regional funding model, arguing Valley Waters pays a disproportionate share compared to its residents' use of the facility. McKnight says Valley Waters will continue to push the province for a review of how regional facilities are funded. Police in St. John have arrested a 25-year-old man in connection with multiple graffiti incidents uptown. The accused faces eight charges of mischief and has been released from custody. He's set to appear in court in November. Police say graffiti and tags were found at 25 different locations June 28th. Investigators are asking anyone with video footage or information to contact St. John Police or Crime Stoppers. Lawyers and advocacy groups are raising concerns about proposed changes to Canada's access to information system. They say the government's plan to exclude certain documents deemed ephemeral, such as emails, goes against the law's purpose. Immigration lawyer Andrew Colton says these records are crucial for understanding how decisions are made. Others worry about extended processing deadlines based on institutional capacity, which they say could further delay already slow responses. Government says it believes in transparency and accountability. And Prime Minister Mark Carney is reducing his work hours this week while he honors a previous commitment in Italy. Prime Minister's office says Carney will remain focused on key priorities, including trade talks with the U.S. He will stay in close contact with his team and other officials while away. The office also says the Federal Ethics Commissioner found no concerns with Carney's reduced schedule. Any public events involving the Prime Minister will be announced through media advisories. In sports in the majors, the Blue Jays lost a 7-6 decision in the 12th inning in Philly. The A's beat the Red Sox 4-3. The Braves clipped the Yankees 2-1 in the 10th. Now you're up to date. I'm Jen Nicholson.
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1: Your forecast calling for mainly sunny skies today. We'll see a high at 18 degrees, 27 degrees inland. Increasing cloud tonight, lows down to 16. Look for clouds and showers on Tuesday. Highs tomorrow up to 22.
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Everybody got a story to tell. 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
1: Your forecast calling for mainly sunny skies today. We'll see a high at 18 degrees, 27 degrees inland. Increasing cloud tonight, lows down to 16. Look for clouds and showers on Tuesday. Highs tomorrow up to 22.
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1: Good morning. Police say Tashin Cloak has been arrested after police in St. John issued a Canada-wide warrant for her. St. John police say the 34-year-old was arrested Friday by Keswick RCMP. Cloak was wanted for allegedly violating the conditions of her statutory release. Police had warned the public not to approach her after she was last seen in Nakawik. St. John Police Force is thanking the public and Keswick RCMP for their assistance. Cloak is a federal offender serving more than 4 years for convictions, including drug trafficking, weapons offenses, and break and enter. Elsewhere, New Brunswick RCMP Major Crime Unit investigating the death of a 57-year-old man in Shenstone as suspicious. On August 4th, Caledonia RCMP responded to a report of a sudden death at a residence on Route 910 in Shenstone. When police arrived, they located the body of a 57-year-old man inside the residence. Major Crime Unit has since assumed carriage of the file and is investigating the man's death as suspicious. Anyone who may have information that could further that investigation is asked to contact RCMP. The investigation is ongoing. Researchers are tracking whether a contagious catfish cancer first discovered in Quebec has spread to New Brunswick. Scientists identified the skin cancer in brown bullhead catfish and recently confirmed it is transmissible. University of Cambridge researcher Zoe Clark collected samples from New Brunswick in May and expects DNA results in the coming weeks. She says if the samples match, it will help researchers understand where the cancer originated. Scientists say there is no evidence the cancer can spread to humans. The explosive wildfires in the Okanagan Valley of BC continue to rage. RCMP have confirmed a fatality in the blaze in Summerland. An 80-year-old woman died suddenly while evacuating with her family from the fire. No other details have been released. The Bald Range fire has grown to over 136 square kilometers with around 20,000 residents evacuated from their homes in Summerland. Hundreds of structures have been lost, but officials say downtown Summerland has survived intact. And Canada has confirmed half as many measles cases as the U.S. this year, despite a far smaller population. World Health Organization data shows 1,107 cases in Canada and 2,260 in the U.S. as of July 18th. Across the Americas, cases have reached nearly 47,000. That's three times higher than all of last year and the highest total in more than two decades. The disease has claimed 45 lives in the region, mostly in Guatemala and Mexico. The World Health Organization says countries must strengthen vaccination, surveillance, and outbreak response. Over to sports, Major League action saw the Phillies edge the Blue Jays 7-6 in the 12th inning. The Red Sox lost 4-3 to the Athletics. The Braves needed 10 innings to beat the Yankees 2-1. Now you're up to date. I'm Jen Nicholson.
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1: Your forecast calling for mainly sunny skies today. We'll see a high at 18 degrees, 27 degrees inland. Increasing cloud tonight, lows down to 16. Look for clouds and showers on Tuesday. Highs tomorrow up to 22.
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3: Your forecast calling for mainly sunny skies today. We'll see a high at 18 degrees, 27 degrees inland. Increasing cloud tonight, lows down to 16. Look for clouds and showers on Tuesday. Highs tomorrow up to 22.
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2: Your forecast calling for mainly sunny skies today. We'll see a high at 18 degrees, 27 degrees inland. Increasing cloud tonight, lows down to 16. Look for clouds and showers on Tuesday. Highs tomorrow up to 22.
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1: Your forecast calling for mainly sunny skies today. We'll see a high at 18 degrees, 27 degrees inland. Increasing cloud tonight, lows down to 16. Look for clouds and showers on Tuesday. Highs tomorrow up to 22.

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1: Your forecast calling for mainly sunny skies today. We'll see a high at 18 degrees, 27 degrees inland. Increasing cloud tonight, lows down to 16. Look for clouds and showers on Tuesday. Highs tomorrow up to 22.
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1: You can expect sunshine through the afternoon. Highs today at 18 degrees, 27 inland. Increasing cloud overnight, lows down to 16. Look for clouds and showers on Tuesday. Highs tomorrow at 22.
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1: You can expect sunshine through the afternoon. Highs today at 18 degrees, 27 inland. Increasing cloud overnight, lows down to 16. Look for clouds and showers on Tuesday. Highs tomorrow at 22.
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0: Welcome to Monday. Here we go. Count them down. 3, 2, 1. Let's get this day underway, you and me. It's Afternoons with Dennis on 93 CFBC. Great stories for you coming up. I got a story coming up about some parents. Well, I don't think they're great parents. In fact, they tried to pull off a robbery, and you won't believe who they actually used as their accomplice. And don't ask me to tell you where they hid this stuff. Okay, I'll tell you. I've got those details and more for you. We're going to be talking about movies today and all kinds more. I got some local things that are happening this week kicking off where I'll be on Thursday. And love for you to come on out and have a little bit of fun and all kinds more. Let's get this day underway. Ella Langley coming up for you on the way for you in just a moment's time right here on 93 CFBC.
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0: Well, I guess on Thursday, I'm going to be somewhat of a one-man band. I'm going to be out at Premier Trailer out on Palmer Brook Road out in Quispam Sis for its open bike night at Premier Trailer. And this is going to be a really good time. I mean, I love motorcycles, and I know a lot of people that do as well. So Premier Trailer, they are our dealers for CF Moto. So for motorcycles and for ATVs and side-by-sides, they have them all there as well. But they want you to check out some of their new CF Moto motorcycles. So come on out. Bring your bike. This is going to be an open evening that's welcome to just about everyone. If you have a cruiser bike, touring bike, sport bike, or even a trike, or if you just love motorcycles, come on out. They're going to be giving some demonstrations on the bikes that they have. But there's music, there's barbecue. I'll be there with karaoke. I'll have my bike as well. And then it starts 5:30, goes till about 8 o'clock. And then we're going to go for a group ride right through the community. So come on out. Bound to be a good time. Open bike night. All the details at our website. 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Go to the events tab, and you'll see it listing right there for open bike night this Thursday at 174 Palmer Brook Road out in Quispam Sis. Coming up for you, weather details and Dustin Lynch.
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2: You can expect sunshine through the afternoon. Highs today at 18 degrees, 27 inland. Increasing cloud overnight, lows down to 16. Look for clouds and showers on Tuesday. Highs tomorrow at 22.
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0: Brother and sister duo, it is Stu and Jenna Walker. Yeah, you flip the name around, it's the Reclaws. That's how they came up with the name. Pretty cool, I thought. I like those guys for sure. You know what? Something I don't really understand sometimes, I never had kids, so I know that parenting can be difficult, but some people, well, they're just terrible.
1: Unorthodox and totally irresponsible.
2: I'm the worst parent ever.
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10: You must think we're the worst parents in the world.
0: Well, I know that some people try, but these guys tried to pull off a robbery. I'm going to talk to you about James and Jeanette Reinhardt in Ohio. They were caught at a local Target, and they were using an accomplice that was very unusual to try and pull off this heist. Their own baby. Right. They allegedly used their infant and the baby's car seat to try and smuggle out 94 Pokemon cards. I mean, talk about legendary distraction tactic. But the grand plan didn't actually last very long. Cops swooped in, they caught them in the parking lot, and they booked them for organized retail crime and larceny. And the loot? Well, I mean, the 94 cards were valued at just under $500. But now, here's the important thing. The baby was safely handed over to a friend while the parents got a front row seat to the ultimate real-life game over. Turns out the only thing they ended up catching was a pair of handcuffs.
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1: The New River Beach Sand Sculpture Competition happened yesterday, as a matter of fact, and Sunday. It was originally scheduled for Saturday, but for weather concerns, they moved it to the Sunday, and I think it was the best call. It was cloudy and overcast, but you know what? It was okay. It didn't rain, and that was what they were hoping for. Saturday rained like crazy. But there we go. Lots of great sculptures, and what's really interesting about it is that with all the effort, the hard work, and the contest challenges, now, 24 hours later, it's just water and sand all over again. It's amazing what they can make with just water and sand, isn't it? But if you went down, I'd love to see what your favorite spots and favorite parts of the whole competition were. Drop me a line. Let me know. Send me a picture. And just go to Facebook, look for 93CFBC. On the way for you next up, Dierks Bentley and Tay-Bay. Tay-Bay's got his good genes right here.
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0: That's The Fall. Brilliant song from Cody Johnson on 93 CFBC. Megan Patrick and Dierks Bentley back before that. Madeline Merlot is going to come on up in just a moment's time. And then we've got the latest for Riley Green. Think as you're drunk. After our weather details next, right here on St. John's Home for Country Favorites.
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4: Few clouds this evening with increasing cloudiness overnight, a low of 16. For Tuesday, cloudy with a chance of showers, high tomorrow of 22. And for Wednesday, a mix of sun and cloud and a high of 26.
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St. John's home for country favorites, Madeline Merlot. That is Slide, and I want you to slide into the lake on Saturday, or at least down to the lake. Dragons on the Lake is happening. 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It's going to be a good time. We'll see you on the lake on Saturday. Time's ticking. There's the song. Up next, Justin Moore. 93.

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Actually, when you're not working, we're probably playing tunes then, too. 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
1: Good afternoon. A major pulp mill in western New Brunswick has abruptly stopped accepting any and all wood deliveries. Move is creating concern about the future of the AV Nakawik Mill east of Woodstock, one of the largest employers in the region. There's been no official reason released by the company that owns the mill, but according to Post Media, the union representing workers suggests a pause on payments for deliveries means that cash can be spent in the mill instead. For now, AV Nakawik is only saying that deliveries have been suspended until further notice, which includes both wood for biomass and hardwoods used to create pulp. New Brunswick is looking for proposals to create 360 new long-term care beds across the province. Projects could include new facilities, expansions, or renovations to existing homes. It could also include converting beds from one type of care to another. Proposals will be evaluated by the province based on factors that include readiness, the need for beds in the area, costs, and timelines. Initiative is part of the province's recently released Seniors and Long-Term Care Plan that aims to give seniors better access to care in appropriate settings. Government says the expression of interest process is non-binding and no projects will proceed until formal agreements are reached. Fisher Lake in Rockwood Park in St. John has reopened to swimming. Lake had been closed last week after routine water testing and found elevated bacteria levels. City says additional testing has since cleared the water and found it safe, and Fisher Lake reopened to swimmers earlier today. Premier Susan Holt wasn't the only one to skip out on the annual conference of New England governors and Eastern Canadian premiers. Just one of New England's six governors is in attendance at the meetings with Eastern premiers in Vermont. PEI's Rob Lance and Nova Scotia's Tim Houston were the only two of the usual five Eastern premiers to attend. Holt had originally been scheduled to go, but backed out late last week, saying she had priorities to attend to here at home. Low attendance by top officials comes amid growing trade hostilities between the U.S. and Canada. After a summer slowdown had strained the national blood supply in July, Canadian Blood Services says more donors have come forward. Jen Nicholson has the details.
2: The agency reported a nearly 20% drop in the blood supply on July 22nd, but said donations were back within the optimal range, with more needed. Every week, Canadian Blood Services says it needs approximately 18,000 booked blood donation appointments to keep pace with hospital demand. A release reported less than 8 days' supply of A-negative, B-negative, O-positive, and O-negative blood last week, making donations of those types especially needed. Additional weekend appointments have been added at many donor centers across the country. Donors are urged to book an appointment online at blood.ca, through the Give Blood app, or by calling 1-888-2-DONATE. For MBS News, I'm Jen Nicholson.
1: The Retail Council of Canada has released its annual consumer research on back-to-school shopping in the country. The study captures just how and when Canadian parents plan where they shop and what drives their retailer and product choices. Report shows back-to-school is more than a $4.5 billion market in Canada, driven by approximately 6 million kindergarten to grade 12 students. Average households spend about $600 to $750 per child when electronics are included. Makes it one of the most significant retail events of the year. 99% of Canadian parents say they still plan to shop in-store for back-to-school essentials this year. Prices remain the number one driver on where parents make their back-to-school purchases. The report also shows that 44% of Canadian parents now are already using or are interested in using AI-powered shopping tools to help build lists, compare prices, and identify where to shop. In sports, in the majors tonight, the Blue Jays are home to the Red Sox. Now you're up to date. I'm Jeff Goodfellow.
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1: Peak clouds this evening with increasing cloudiness overnight, a low of 16. For Tuesday, cloudy with a chance of showers, high tomorrow of 22. And for Wednesday, a mix of sun and cloud and a high of 26.
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0: Wasted time? No, that just sounds like vacation time to me. That's Keith Urban from going back a couple of years ago. Post Malone, Blake Shelton back there. Chase Kasner, new artist in there. Don't Tell My Mom. And Jason Aldean as well. Dean Brody on the way for you after Tucker Wetmore. Who told you that on 93 CFBC? Turn it up.
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0: You know, something that's kind of funny is, of course, Taylor Swift and Travis Kelce were just married just a short time ago. And it looks like, Taylor Swift's cats are not overly happy about sharing their home with Travis Kelce's dog. In fact, reports are that Taylor and Travis, they're doing great. They're still in the honeymoon phase, right? But interestingly, though, it's the animals that are having the hardest time blending their families. The humans figured it out much faster, but the dog wants to play every minute of the day, like dogs do. And the cats want their peace and their quiet and their personal space, like cats do. They say it's kind of like watching three tiny divas trying to negotiate a peace treaty. Not easy, but they'll figure it all out. Megan Maroney coming up after weather details next, 93 CFBC.
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2: weather. Few clouds this evening with increasing cloudiness overnight, a low of 16. For Tuesday, cloudy with a chance of showers, high tomorrow of 22. And for Wednesday, a mix of sun and cloud and a high of 26.
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0: That's James Barker Band, 93 CFBC. Hey, earlier last week while I was on vacation, I got out to see the new Spider-Man movie, which is doing amazing in movie theaters. It's already brought in like $1.6 billion. It's the number one show to see in movie theaters, even still after being in for like a week and a half now. Pretty cool. Great show. Go check it out. But now I bring that up to bring this up. Tom Holland, who plays Spider-Man, and Zendaya, who plays MJ or Mary Jane Parker in the show, they're taking some time off. They're a newly married couple, and they want to focus on family life and raising their kids away from the spotlight. So that means less Hollywood, more diapers. So I guess that's one way to take a break, isn't it? Coming up for you, Rodney Atkins, Jordan Davis, Jade Eagleson, and George Burge kicking off a set of four. Take us into the drive at five on 93 CFBC.
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1: Good afternoon. A major pulp mill in western New Brunswick has abruptly stopped accepting any and all wood deliveries. Move is creating concern about the future of the AV Nakawik Mill east of Woodstock, one of the largest employers in the region. There's been no official reason released by the company that owns the mill, but according to Post Media, the union representing workers suggests a pause on payments for deliveries means that cash can be spent in the mill instead. For now, AV Nakawik is only saying that deliveries have been suspended until further notice, which includes both wood for biomass and hardwoods used to create pulp. New Brunswick is looking for proposals to create 360 new long-term care beds across the province. Projects could include new facilities, expansions, or renovations to existing homes. It could also include converting beds from one type of care to another. Proposals will be evaluated by the province based on factors that include readiness, the need for beds in the area, costs, and timelines. Initiative is part of the province's recently released Seniors and Long-Term Care Plan that aims to give seniors better access to care in appropriate settings. Government says the expression of interest process is non-binding and no projects will proceed until formal agreements are reached. Fisher Lake in Rockwood Park in St. John has reopened to swimming. Lake had been closed last week after routine water testing and found elevated bacteria levels. So he says additional testing has since cleared the water and found it safe, and Fisher Lake reopened to swimmers earlier today. Premier Susan Holt wasn't the only one to skip out on the annual conference of New England governors and Eastern Canadian premiers. Just one of New England's six governors is in attendance at the meetings with Eastern premiers in Vermont. PEI's Rob Lance and Nova Scotia's Tim Houston were the only two of the usual five Eastern premiers to attend. Holt had originally been scheduled to go, but backed out late last week, saying she had priorities to attend to here at home. Low attendance by top officials comes amid growing trade hostilities between the U.S. and Canada. After a summer slowdown had strained the national blood supply in July, Canadian Blood Services says more donors have come forward. Jen Nicholson has the details.
2: The agency reported a nearly 20% drop in the blood supply on July 22nd, but said donations were back within the optimal range, with more needed. Every week, Canadian Blood Services says it needs approximately 18,000 booked blood donation appointments to keep pace with hospital demand. A release reported less than 8 days' supply of A-negative, B-negative, O-positive, and O-negative blood last week, making donations of those types especially needed. Additional weekend appointments have been added at many donor centers across the country. Donors are urged to book an appointment online at blood.ca, through the Give Blood app, or by calling 1-888-2-DONATE. For MBS News, I'm Jen Nicholson.
1: The Retail Council of Canada has released its annual consumer research on back-to-school shopping in the country. The study captures just how and when Canadian parents plan where they shop and what drives their retailer and product choices. Report shows back-to-school is more than a $4.5 billion market in Canada, driven by approximately 6 million kindergarten to grade 12 students. Average households spend about $600 to $750 per child when electronics are included. Makes it one of the most significant retail events of the year. 99% of Canadian parents say they still plan to shop in-store for back-to-school essentials this year. Prices remain the number one driver on where parents make their back-to-school purchases. The report also shows that 44% of Canadian parents now are already using or are interested in using AI-powered shopping tools to help build lists, compare prices, and identify where to shop. In sports, in the majors tonight, the Blue Jays are home to the Red Sox. Now you're up to date. I'm Jeff Goodfellow.
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1: Clouds this evening with increasing cloudiness overnight, a low of 16. For Tuesday, cloudy with a chance of showers, high tomorrow of 22. And for Wednesday, a mix of sun and cloud and a high of 26.
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We are St. John's Home for Country Favorites, 93 CFBC. Well, that guy, I'd love to see him live. But if you'd love to see some great music live, well, then it's coming up. We've got YQM Country Fest that's going to have some of the best in the business right now. Post Malone, Eric Church.

0: Zach Top, and lots more. It's going to be happening a little bit later on this month, the August 27th through the 29th in Dieppe, YQM Country Fest. It is going to be a time. Zach Top, I think, is the one I'm most excited to be able to see. Although, don't get me wrong, I'm a huge Postie fan, and I do love Eric Church. But Zach Top, he's just bringing something a little bit different to the party for sure. You know that we're going to be playing some Zach Top in just a little bit because that's what we do. Luke Combs also coming up for you. Tennille Arts and Lainey Wilson and John Mayer on the way for you next up. 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

0: Have you seen any good movies recently? One of the preeminent movies that I think is really, really great was released on today's date back in 1960. I'm talking about a show that starred Frank Sinatra, Dean Martin, and Sammy Davis Jr., otherwise known as the Rat Pack. It's Ocean's 11. It opened up on movie theaters on today's date in 1960. 11 guys, one big heist, and enough coolness to fill the casino. Also, another great movie that was released in today's date, it was 1984, Red Dawn. Patrick Swayze and Charlie Sheen opened up, and it was the first ever movie released with a brand new PG-13 rating. What movies would you say everyone needs to see? There's a really good listing that I stumbled across, and I think I'm going to add it to my own watch list, if you will. Good Will Hunting from 1997, fantastic movie. Robin Williams, Matt Damon, it's a must-see. Also, Back to the Future, silly, funny, fun. I love it. It's Michael J. Fox from 1985. Got to see that. Also, Shawshank Redemption, and one that's been on my list, but I've never actually had a chance to check it out, was Citizen Kane from back in the day. And it's hailed as one of the greatest movies ever made. And that was from 1941. And it starred, let's see here, it's a story about Orson Welles, and it's his first feature film. So it's about the life and the legacy of Charles Foster Kane, played by Orson Welles, based on previous written documentaries. And it was after the Broadway success of Welles' Mercury Theater. It just became one of the greatest movies ever written. So Joseph Cotten, Dorothy Common Gore, Everett Sloan, all the names that you don't recognize any longer. But still, got to see it. Citizen Kane from 1941. What's a movie that you say everybody should see? Drop me a line. Let me know. Go to Facebook. Look for 93CFBC. 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Next up, weather details and Darius Rucker, Wagon Wheel, 93CFBC in the drive at 5.
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2: Few clouds this evening with increasing cloudiness overnight, a low of 16. For Tuesday, cloudy with a chance of showers, high tomorrow of 22. And for Wednesday, a mix of sun and cloud and a high of 26.
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0: too. 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

I, too, Eric, also have a drink in my hand. My middle name is Eric, and my drink in my hand happens to be coffee, because it's Monday. Let's face it, it's Monday, and sometimes we need that just to get us going. But the good news is, we're ahead for supper right now, and taking us out of the drive at 5, Carrie Underwood, Brad Paisley, Chris Young, Kane Brown, and the latest from Ella Langley. Love and Life Again on 93 CFBC. You take care. I'll see you tomorrow. Cramming as much

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Jason. And Zach. 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
1: 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And yesterday's favorites.
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